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You sit around moping, crying, crying. 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

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But you find me there. 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

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Yes, and how many years can some people exist before they're allowed to be free? Yes, and how many times can a man turn his head and pretend that he just doesn't

must a man look up before he can see the sky? Yes, and how many ears must